rumors spreading round. United takes its time. About to check outside the game. And you know what I'm talking about. Just let me know if you wanna go to that home out on the range. They got a lot of nice girls.

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1: 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I've changed my mind. This love is fine.
0: It's just great balls of fire.

0: Nou, en dit was het dan alweer, Nostalgia. Volgende week dan zijn we er weer, eventjes na de klok van tweeën. En straks de Zilte Vrijdag met Jossie Kuiper. Sluit af met Johnny Cash.
1: Well, my daddy left home when I was three, and he didn't leave much to Ma and me. Just this old guitar and an empty bottle of booze. Now, I don't blame him cause he run and hid, but the meanest thing that he ever did was before he left, he went and named me Sue. Well, he must have thought that it was quite a joke, and it got a lot of laughs from lots of folks. Seems I had to fight my whole life through. Some gal would giggle and I'd get red, and some guy'd laugh and I'd bust his head. I'll tell you, life ain't easy for a boy named Sue. Well, I grew

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I thought I'd stop and have myself a brew at an old saloon on a street of mud. There at a table, dealing stud, sat the dirty mangy dog that named me Sue. Well, I knew that snake was my own sweet dad from a worn-out picture that my mother'd had. And I knew that scar on his cheek and his evil eye. He was big and bent and gray and old, and I looked at him and my blood ran cold. And I said, my name is Sue, how do you do? How are you gonna die? Yeah, that's what I told him. Well, I hit him hard right.

0: form, or are you just a technician? Come on, serious question. Is this an art form, or are you just a technician?
1: Is this a...
2: I don't know. Of course it's an art form, yeah. But, I mean, it's also something else. It's a living.

And we'd sit there in silence and our eyes would meet. Cause sometimes the less you talk, the more you speak. You always push and pull. Let the absolutes take over you.